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Good evening. Wayne Allen with you on Thursday. Got Jason Aldean, John Party, and Kane Brown on the way. Right now it's Morgan Wallen and Post Malone.

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Great new song from John Party, Boots Off. Now here's Justin Moore with A Woman You Love.

the latest from Kane Brown. It's Woman on 99.9 Radio USA. Now, how about some day drinking? Even though it's evening, technically, here's Little Big Town.

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party with a little help from Eric Church, Morgan Wallen, and Tim McCraw. 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Now here's the latest from Dan and Shay. It's called Say So.

Great cover by Luke Combs covering Tracy Chapman's 1988 Fast Car right here on Radio USA. Wayne Allen with you. Got Megan Maroney, Gabby Barrett, and the latest from Kenny Chesney on the way. Right now, here's Shaboozy.

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His famous Back Home album, that was Russell Dickerson, Worth Your Wild on 99.9 Radio USA. Keeping that hot country music rolling. Here's Gabby Barrett, The Good Ones.

New music from Kenny Chesney. It's called Carry on Radio USA, playing America's Greatest Country. Got Luke Bryan and Morgan Wallen on the way. Right now, I need a drink in my hand.

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1: Luke Bryan knocking boots on Radio USA. The Lake Vermilion Cultural Center, they got a couple events going on Thursday, July 23rd. Tell you about one of them in just a few. Right now, here's Morgan Wallen.

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Kane Brown, One Mississippi on 99.9 Radio USA. Wayne Allen with you. Got Bailey Zimmerman on the way. Chris Jansen, Riley Green as well. Right now it's Josh Ross.

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Bailey Zimmerman, Chevy Silverado on Radio USA, where we like to keep you informed about all the great events going on in the Northland. 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

latest from Riley Green. It's called Think As You Drunk on 99.9 Radio USA. I'm sure some of us have been there before. If you know, you know. Now here's Chris Young. Think of you.

From new artist Stella Lefty, it's called Boston on 99.9 Radio USA. That one's starting to grow on me a little bit. Now let's go on the night shift with John Pardee.

0: When I think of musical collaborations, Lainey Wilson and John Mayer collabing is not one of them, but love this song. Phone Keys Wallet on Radio USA. Great new song from them. Up next, got Dierks Bentley. Beer's on me.
1: Everybody's got a problem, so do I. But we ain't gonna solve them on a Saturday night. I just put a paycheck in the bank.

On me. The Bears on Dirks Bentley on 99.9 Radio USA. Let me run up a tab. Up next, got the opposite of John Denver's classic, Rocky Mountain High. It's Corey Kent, Cole Wetzel, Rocky Mountain.

0: 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I got George Burge and Luke Bryan coming up after the break, so stick around.
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He'll ask a trivia question about a celebrity who's having a birthday. 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

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Up next, got Morgan Wallen with Last Night.

I was just a kid myself. John Morgan on Radio USA. I think I've used that excuse more than once. Hey, Fitz plays the hits. 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

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They're putting on a presentation of Hello Dolly. 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

0: Fell in love with a cowgirl, Parmalee, on Radio USA and Mesabi Musical Theater in Hibbing Community Education. They're inviting you to enjoy the classic Broadway musical, Hello, Dolly. It's going to be at the historic Hibbing High School Auditorium. 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Kind of excited about that. 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

The latest from Kenny Chesney. It's called Get Along on Radio USA. Wayne Allen with you. Got Lainey Wilson, Kane Brown, and Blake Shelton on the way. Right now, it's Shaboozy and Jelly Roll with Amen.

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Kane Brown and Woman on Radio USA. And looking ahead to tomorrow, July 17th, there are a few different things we can celebrate besides it being Friday. It's World Emoji Day, National Tattoo Day, National Lottery Day, get yourself a lottery ticket, and National Peach Ice Cream Day. A few things to celebrate tomorrow, July 17th.

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And be sure to catch After Midnight with Granger Smith tonight and every night starting at midnight right here on Radio USA.

Jordan Davis. Next thing you know, on the Northland's hottest country music station, we're Radio USA. I got the Nitty Gritty Dirt Band coming up. Right now, it's Megan Maroney.

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Now, I know it's Friday, and that's already really good news, but how about a good news story to go on top of that? Hang on for two songs, and I'll share some with you.

0: Okay, scary moment in Deltona, Florida. First day of school, a 14-year-old riding his e-bike when he gets hit by a car and ends up getting pinned underneath it. But before the first responders even get there, a bunch of bystanders rushed in and literally lifted the car off of the kid. He was wearing a helmet, thankfully. And after being airlifted to the hospital, doctors say he's stable and expected to make a full recovery. And that is good news.
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1: I'm Earl Dibbles Jr. I'm a country boy. I'm an honest boy, too, and crime don't pay. I got a story to prove it. A Carlsbad, California police officer's in the hospital with serious injuries after he was assaulted. He was driving in his patrol vehicle when a rock hit his car's windshield, damaging it and destroying his searchlight. While he was inspecting the damage, some old fella run up behind the officer and hit him in the head with the skateboard and then ran away. The officer's sergeant chased after him. That skater, now he's charged with an attempted murder of a police officer. Why did he do that? That's just dumb.
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0: 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Here's Ann Hudson.
1: The Florida Georgia Line surprised fans at CMA Fest, announcing that they are back together. But then that's been it. We haven't heard about a tour, new music, anything until, well, now. Tyler Hubbard opened up about plans.
2: We got some things in the works for next year. We're excited. BK and I have been hanging out, having a good time, and, you know, kind of itching to get back on stage. So we'll probably put some shows together next year, and about as much as we planned at this point. We're both excited. It's going to be a fun year next year.
1: Love it. Sounds good. And, of course, we'll keep you updated. Okay, did you see this video going viral yet? It was a Miss Utah contestant. She did a speed painting of Dolly Parton while 9 to 5 played in the background, and she painted the entire thing upside down. If you haven't seen it yet, it's really cute, and I'm so impressed with how she painted a picture of Dolly in under 2 minutes. You can check it out at AfterMidnight.com.
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1: I'm Earl Dibbles Jr. I'm a country boy. I'm an honest boy, too, and crime don't pay. I got a story to prove it. There's a 74-year-old school bus driver from a high school in Connecticut that's been arrested after ramming a taxi 5 times. Needless to say, he was arrested and charged with evading responsibility, reckless driving, and 9 counts of risk of injury to a minor. Hey, here's even the crazier part. The taxi driver was also arrested and charged with evading responsibility because neither one of them reported the accident. Both of them are dumb.
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0: Ann is about to join us with another round of Nashville news. Ann, what do you got coming up?
1: Well, Granger, you know, we love us some Ella Langley. She was giving some advice while on stage the other day about dealing with social media. I got that story coming up in your Nashville news next. On a

0: 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It's Ann Hudson.
1: So Ella Langley's been going viral lately for her speeches that she's been giving at her show. This one speech in particular was talking to anyone comparing themselves to others on social media.
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1: 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Love her. Definitely go see her live if you get a chance. Okay, did you see this video going viral yet? It was a Miss Utah contestant. She did a speed painting of Dolly Parton while 9 to 5 played in the background, and she painted the entire thing upside down. If you haven't seen it yet, it's really cute, and I'm so impressed with how she painted a picture of Dolly in under 2 minutes. You can check it out at AfterMidnight.com.
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0: loves talking about history, and he's even got the diploma to prove it. 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
1: On this day, July the 17th, 180 AD, six inhabitants of Carthage, North Africa, executed for being Christians. That's the earliest record of Christianity in that part of the world. 1936, Spanish generals Francisco Franco and Emilio Mola lead a right-wing uprising, starting the Spanish Civil War. 1955, Disneyland opened. 1959, North by Northwest, directed by Alfred Hitchcock and starring Cary Grant and Eva Marie Saint, premiered in Los Angeles. Some famous birthdays include country star Luke Bryan, actor David Hasselhoff, and actor Donald Sutherland. Those are just a few things that went down on this day in history.
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17: 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And we used to think about this a long time ago, Tyler. We would be with a band and we'd be in a production meeting and we would think about this way in music. We would pray before a show that we would be able to impact the one. We would forget about the thousands and we would impact the one, because we knew that that's what mattered. And we didn't know, you know, theologically as much what that meant, but we felt in our soul that it would be the one person that mattered. And so that's kind of where we are with this podcast. And so we've told ourselves that no matter the views we get or the listens, because we're inevitably going to go and look and see, like, how's the podcast doing? How many people are looking at it? And we've decided as we started this that will not matter to us. 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

0: We've got someone who stays connected to Nashville just for you. Her name is Ann Hudson. Ann, what do you got coming up in Nashville news?
1: Okay, Granger, you know how back last month at the CMA Fest, Florida Georgia Line announced a reunion, but we've heard nothing else. Well, got an update. I'll tell you coming up in your Nashville news next. New truck, big lift.

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2: The Florida Georgia Line surprised fans at CMA Fest, announcing that they are back together. But then that's been it. We haven't heard about a tour, new music, anything until, well, now Tyler Hubbard opened up about plans.
3: We got some things in the works for next year. We're excited. BK and I have been hanging out, having a good time, and kind of itching to get back on stage. So we'll probably put some shows together next year, and about as much as we planned at this point. We're both excited. It's going to be a fun year next year.
2: Love it. Sounds good. And of course, we'll keep you updated. Okay. Did you see this video going viral yet? It was a Miss Utah contestant. She did a speed painting of Dolly Parton while 9 to 5 played in the background, and she painted the entire thing upside down. If you haven't seen it yet, it's really cute. And I'm so impressed with how she painted a picture of Dolly in under 2 minutes. You can check it out at aftermidnight.com.
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8: 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Maybe take a dip in the pool.
9: I haven't been to the water park in like over a year.
10: I'm always drunk and I can't swim. Probably not a good idea.
9: Are you peeing in the pool? You should go ahead. Oh, come on. Look at all this water. Doesn't matter if one person pees in it.
11: Yeah, come on, Cal. I'm not the only person who's peed in the pool. 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
1: Is that splashing or drowning?
2: 8 hours sodas all day. You didn't get out once to go to the bathroom. I know what you did. How you peed in the pool.
3: It's boring and it sucks. 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

0: Does this place have a pool?
1: America has water theme parks. That's amazing, right? 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
3: Then it kid disappears, and it's total panic until you find him at the swim-up bar eating a $30 cheeseburger, which he drops in the water.
4: 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It is 6:04, and this is Jason Aldean.

0: 99.9 Radio USA. That was Riley Green, Think As You Drunk. It is 63 degrees right now, 6:11. It's Scott Hansen in the morning. And once again, yes, it's smoky. It's smoky outside. In fact, the air quality alert has been extended. It's going to go until 11 a.m. on Monday. Yeah, you pretty much know the drill. Heavy smoke continues to spread across our area here. Some improvement will be possible today, they say, as an area of low pressure approaches before air quality deteriorates again on Saturday. So I noticed yesterday, I mean, the smoke was as thick as I've ever seen it. And actually, people had their headlights on, and that's a good thing. I mean, the smoke is as thick as, I could say, a light fog, I guess. And we really made a difference, cars that had their lights on as opposed to ones that did not, as far as being able to see them. So, yeah, headlights on. And as I look out the window this morning, it's still smoky, and the sun is coming up. But anyway, headlights on if you're driving. That's just a nice little extra bonus for us if we can see you better in this smoke. Otherwise, we do have, they say, a 50% chance of showers and thunderstorms this morning before 11 a.m. I've been kind of following the weather radar a little bit, and there is some weather up near Lake of the Woods and so on, some showers and thunderstorms, whether it's going to spread south a little bit in our direction is yet to be seen, but I can tell you what, a little rain isn't going to hurt us at all. We could probably use it. And I don't know if rain will it kind of clean the air a little bit, maybe. I'm not a meteorologist, so I don't know, but we'll just see. A little rain is not going to hurt us today if we get it. We've got a McDonald's prize this week. It's your hot apple pie. You can win that in about a half hour with our McDonald's quick quiz question at about 6:40. And we've got Shaboozy coming up, and we have sports at about 6:25. Get in the sticks in 26 for a weekend packed with fun for the entire family. 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
0: Well, we have an air quality alert that remains in effect until 11 a.m. on Monday. 50% chance of showers and thunderstorms today before 11 a.m. and widespread smoke. Otherwise, partly sunny. The high today about 87. Patchy smoke tonight. Partly cloudy, low down to 62. Patchy smoke tomorrow in the morning especially. Otherwise sunny, tomorrow's high 82. Sunday is going to be sunny and 84. It's 63 in Hibbing and Virginia, 66 in Grand Rapids, 62 in Duluth. 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

0: 99.9 Radio USA MacArthur. It's Hardy, Eric Church, Morgan Wallen, Tim McGraw. They're all there. 63 degrees right now, 623. Scott Hansen in the morning. We've got Thomas Rhett and John Party together coming up. We have a 99-second news update for you. And sports is next.
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0: Good morning, I'm Scott Hansen with this look at sports. The NBA Summer League continues to roll in Las Vegas. The Timberwolves are in action tonight. Minnesota is taking on the LA Clippers. The unofficial start of the second half of the Major League Baseball regular season has arrived. The Twins are back in action tonight. Minnesota visiting the Chicago Cubs for a three-game series at Wrigley Field. The NHL drops the puck on the 2026-27 regular season on September 29th. The Wild open the season on the road when they visit the Nashville Predators on October 1st. Minnesota's home opener is slated for October 3rd against the Boston Bruins. The Wild wrap up the year at the Colorado Avalanche on April 10th. The Minnesota Lynx are looking to stay hot. Minnesota has won each of its last four games entering tomorrow's contest. The Lynx wrap up their four-game homestand when they visit the Portland Fire. And Minnesota United FC is nearing its return to regular season play. The Loons hope for at least a point in back-to-back games when they get back to work on Wednesday. Minnesota is visiting Sporting Kansas City. Now, with more sports, here's Matt McCoy.
2: Baseball returned from the All-Star break with one game last night. The Mets were a 4-1 winner over the Phillies. The Mets' Francisco Alvarez homered twice, and pitcher Christian Scott tossed shutout ball into the sixth to get the win.
3: You know, I thought the offense did a good job battling and then finally getting to the bullpen and putting some runs together. But, I just keep my team in it for the most part, and that's what my job is. So I feel like I did a good job of that.
2: While the Mets and Phillies returned last night, the rest of the big league teams resumed their seasons tonight. The Braves, Dodgers, and Brewers open the second half, leading National League divisions, while the Rays and Rangers are on top of the AL, and the Guardians and White Sox are tied in the Central Division. NBA news, there's still no free agent decision from LeBron James, but USA Today reports that the league's all-time scoring king has the information he needs, and a decision is near. And the teams from Spain and Argentina arrived in New Jersey yesterday. They meet in the World Cup final Sunday, Argentina attempting to go back-to-back. England and France play in Miami tomorrow in the third-place game. I'm Matt McCoy.
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0: It's 63 degrees right now at 627. It's Scott Hansen with this USA 99-second update. 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Late Thursday night, the St. Louis County Sheriff's Department responded to reports of a garage fire in the 5400 block of Spruce Street in Aurora. The reporting party was attempting to put water on the fire, and responding East Range police officers used fire extinguishers to help keep the fire from spreading. The Aurora Fire Department arrived and was able to put the fire out. The cause of the fire is under investigation by the state fire marshal. No damage estimates are available at this time. A 54-year-old man was arrested on Wednesday by members of the Lake Superior Violent Offender Task Force as he was observed selling drugs in a downtown Duluth alley. Michael Clark was already on probation for felony domestic assault and possession of fentanyl, and he's now been jailed on pending charges of second-degree sale of fentanyl and second-degree sale of meth. During a search, investigators located and seized 5.6 grams of fentanyl and 3.6 grams of methamphetamine that were packaged for sale. Northland weather for today. Air quality alert is in effect until Monday at 11 a.m. We do have a 50% chance of showers and thunderstorms here this morning, mainly before 11. Widespread smoke. Otherwise, partly sunny, a high today about 87. Patchy smoke overnight tonight, partly cloudy, low down to 62. And tomorrow, Saturday, more patchy smoke, especially in the morning. Otherwise, sunny with a high of 82. Sunday, mostly sunny with a high of 84. Right now, 64 degrees in Hibbing and Virginia, 67 in Grand Rapids, and 62 in Duluth. 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Here's Thomas Rhett with John Pardee on Radio USA. 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
1: 99.9 Radio USA. Hate how you look. That's Josh Ross. It's 64 degrees right now, 6:39. It's Scott Hansen in the morning. A McDonald's quick quiz question is coming up here in just a minute for that delicious hot apple pie from McDonald's. But I also want to tell you that very soon this morning, within a half hour or so, you're going to have a chance to win a pair of wristbands for the 71st annual White Lakes Water Carnival that is coming up July 23rd through the 26th. 4 days of fun in White Lakes. The wristbands will get you into, well, get you into just about everything involved with the White Lakes Water Carnival. So, your chance to win White Lakes Water Carnival wristbands, a pair of them coming up in about a half hour. Or within a half hour, let's say that, on Radio USA.
2: Sweltering heat, summer storms, wind, and hail. 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A reminder that 90% of storm-related damage cannot be seen from the ground. 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
1: Air quality alert in effect until 11 a.m. on Monday. A 50% chance of showers and thunderstorms this morning. Widespread smoke, partly sunny. A high today, 87. Patchy smoke overnight tonight. A low down to 62. Tomorrow, Saturday, patchy smoke between 7 and noon. Otherwise sunny. Tomorrow's high, 82. It is 64 in Hibbing and Virginia, 67 in Grand Rapids, and 61 in Duluth. 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Alrighty, McDonald's quick quiz question. The prize is the delicious hot apple pie from McDonald's. And the question is simply this. Which

of golf's major tournaments is going on this coming weekend. 1-866-873-0965. Do you follow professional golf? Which of golf's major tournaments is going on this weekend? One. It's one of the majors, one of the big ones. 1-866-873-0965. 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It's Corey Kent with Coe Wetzel on 99.9 Radio USA.

0: 99.9 Radio USA, Rocky Mountain Low. That's Corey Kent and Co Wetzel. It's 646 and it's 64 degrees. We are in the middle of the McDonald's quick quiz question for the hot apple pie. The question is this: which of golf's, professional golf's major tournaments is going on this weekend? What tournament is it? Let's go to the phone and find out. Hello, good morning, Radio USA.
1: Is it the Masters?
0: It is not the Masters. Nope.
1: Okay, thank you.
0: But thanks for trying.
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1: Hi, the Open Championship?
0: The Open Championship. More specific.
1: The British Open?
0: Yes, the British Open is what I was looking for. I mean, there's the U.S. Open also. That's not this weekend. It's the British Open. But you got it. You're the winner. Who's this?
1: Jared Matson.
0: Jared, congratulations. You've got this delicious hot apple pie from McDonald's coming your way. Jared, where are you calling from?
1: Gilbert.
0: Tell everybody what station made you a big McDonald's winner.

0: 99.9 Radio USA. That's the Painter. That's Cody Johnson. It's 6:51. It's 64 degrees. Still to come. It's going to be a little after 7. It's going to be your chance to win a pair of wristbands for the Hoyt Lakes Water Carnival that's coming up July 23rd through the 26th in Hoyt Lakes. There's a lot of fun, a lot of great music, a lot of fun, a lot of activities for the Hoyt Lakes Water Carnival, and you can be part of it all with these two wristbands that we're going to be giving away here in just a little bit. Meanwhile, we've got Shane Prophet music on the way. We have a 99-second news update coming up. 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
1: Well, this morning we have a story about a woman in Florida. She's become the talk of her retirement community, and it's all because of her new state-issued license plate. 76-year-old Pompano Beach resident Nancy Dello Strito. She expects to get some giggles when she drives around her community with her new license plates. The Department of Motor Vehicles recently issued her the new license plates. She was shocked by the letter and number combination. It is SQZ A55. Anyone with an eye for reading vanity plates can figure out what that says. I'll just say it. Squeeze ass. Yeah. This wasn't a vanity plate, though. This was just the random sequence of numbers that came up. She was stunned that the plate made it through the state's approval process. Initially, she wanted to replace it. She said, I don't want to have that on my car. But after hearing from friends and family, the plate has become a source of laughter in her retirement community. And she's now come to terms with it. And she says she's going to keep it, joking it could earn her a few honks from passing drivers. So good for you. A very interesting license plate for sure.
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1: It's 64 degrees at 6:55, and it's Scott Hansen with this USA 99 second update brought to you by Grand Rapids Marine, a mile and a half west of Grand Rapids on Highway 2. Record-setting wildfire smoke is triggering air quality alerts across nearly all of Minnesota. State monitors recorded unprecedented fine particle levels, including the highest reading ever measured in Minnesota near Ely. Officials say the air is hazardous for everyone, and they're urging people to avoid outdoor physical activity. The alerts remain in effect until 11 a.m. on Monday, with conditions expected to improve through the weekend. And a Feeding Our Future recruiter being accused of fraud is now jailed in Minnesota after his arrest in Somalia. Akhadirm Abdali Idli was booked into the Sherburne County Jail on Thursday after nearly 4 years on the run. Prosecutors say he recruited participants and collected more than $5 million in kickbacks, bribes, and other fraud proceeds. Edley is being held without bail ahead of a court appearance on Friday. That's today. Northland weather for today. Air quality alert is in effect, and in fact, it's in effect again until 11 a.m. on Monday. We do have a 50% chance of showers and thunderstorms this morning. There is some rain here. I think we might have got a drop or two here in Hibbing, and there's some precipitation to the north. Let's just put it that way. Might rain where you are. Anyway, that chance of showers and thunderstorms is till about 11 a.m. Widespread smoke today, partly sunny and 87. Patchy smoke tonight, partly cloudy, low down to 62. Tomorrow, Saturday, a little bit of patchy smoke in the morning, otherwise sunny and 82 on Saturday. It is 64 in Hibbing and Virginia, 68 in Grand Rapids, 63 in Duluth. Your 99-second update brought to you by Grand Rapids Marine, a mile and a half west of Grand Rapids on Highway 2. All right, it's Shane Proffitt. It's our motto. It's long live country. 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

99.9 Radio USA. That's BYU. That's Luke Combs. It's Scott Hansen. And yeah, it's raining in Hibbing, which is a good thing. I don't know if that rain is going to clear or clean our air and get rid of the smoke, but it certainly can't hurt. All right. It is 7:05, and we've got a pair of wristbands to give away for the Hoyt Lakes Water Carnival. The Hoyt Lakes Water Carnival, the 71st Hoyt Lakes Water Carnival, is 4 days of summer fun. It's this, not this weekend, like today, tomorrow. No, it's the 23rd through the 26th of July. 4 days of summer fun. I've got a pair of wristbands for the Hoyt Lakes Water Carnival to give away right now if you can answer this question. It's a Hoyt Lakes Water Carnival trivia question. What band is going to be rocking the Hoyt Lakes Water Carnival stage on Saturday night at 10 p.m.? If you can answer that question, you'll get a pair of wristbands for the Hoyt Lakes Water Carnival. What band? What's the name of the band that's going to be rocking the stage at 10 p.m. on Saturday night at the Hoyt Lakes Water Carnival? 1-866-873-0965. 1-866-873-0965. Call with your answer, please. Here's Drew Baldridge, and she's somebody's daughter on 99.9 Radio USA. She's more than

0: 99.9 Radio USA. She's somebody's daughter. That's Drew Baldridge, 709, 66 degrees. And Hoyt Lakes Water Carnival tickets, these are actually the wristbands. These are the wristbands to get you into everything at the 71st Annual Hoyt Lakes Water Carnival. The question is, what's the name of the band that's going to be rocking the stage at the Hoyt Lakes Water Carnival at 10 p.m. on Saturday night? Let's go to the phone and find out. Hello, good morning, Radio USA.
1: Hey, Scott, this is Jody.
0: Yeah.
1: You get the answer yet?
0: No.
1: Is it Hairball?
0: It is Hairball. Yes.
1: Great.
0: It's Hairball, and they're going to be rocking the stage starting at 10 o'clock or somewhere after the fireworks that they're going to have on Saturday night. So you are the winner. And who is this?
1: Jody.
0: Oh, Jody. Okay, Jody, congratulations. The two wristbands are yours. Jody, where are you calling from?
1: I'm calling from Mackinac.
0: Tell everybody what station made you a big Hoyt Lakes Water Park wrist or Hoyt Lakes Water Carnival wristband winner.
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0: All right. 10 after 7, 66 degrees. 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
3: Walter Elias took his daughters, Shannon and Diane, for an outing at Griffith Park. It's in Los Angeles. It has the Hollywood sign overlooking it. Now, there are hiking trails there, an observatory, a place for horseback riding, and a few carnival rides, things like a merry-go-round and a toy train. Walter worked in Hollywood, and Americans loved his movies. Lots of people during vacations to California wanted to visit the movie studios. But really, there wasn't that much to see. Visitors on set were a distraction. So Walter had two ideas. First was a mock-up movie studio, better suited to tourists than the real thing. And a modern amusement park that should have many attractions in one place, not individual rides that were owned by separate people. 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On this day, July 17th, 1955, Walter Elias Disney opened Disneyland in Anaheim, California. And on this day, remember that keeping people entertained is always profitable. I'm Chris Conley.
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0: Well, we've got a chance of showers and thunderstorms this morning, and it is raining at the moment here. Was that thunder? I think it was. Yes. Let's see. Where we go? Where are we at here? Yeah, showers and thunderstorms mainly before 11. Widespread smoke. Partly sunny. High today, 87. For tonight, some patchy smoke. Partly cloudy, low down to 62. Tomorrow, Saturday, a little bit of patchy smoke in the morning, otherwise sunny, a high of 82. It's 66 in Hibbing, 65 in Virginia, 69 in Grand Rapids, 63 in Duluth. 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

0: 99.9 Radio USA. We've got birthdays coming up and, of course, birthday trivia. Here's Jackson Dean. Don't come looking.
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0: From the movie Toy Story 5, I Knew It, I Knew You. That's Taylor Swift at 723. Yeah, and 66 degrees. Time for the birthdays and birthday trivia. We do have the Northland meal deal from Papa Murphy's Pizza to give away here in just a minute. But let's start with local birthdays. And we have a ridiculously huge list of local birthdays today. This is too long, but we're going to go through them quickly. Frederica Dianella Latizzi of Chisholm, 4 years old today. Greta Heinrich's Garrison, 5 years old. Jenna Altabelli of Fail is 8 years old. We've got Mia Heitzman of Sparta / Iron. Happy teenager birthday. Brissa Sue Nellis of Cloquet, happy 14th birthday. Ann Venn, happy 15th birthday. Ava, I should say, not Ann. Ava Venn of Fail is 15. Griffin Rowan of Lakeland is 17. Kristen Heitzman of Arizona is 24. Megan Skoritz Lindbergh is 32. Laura Smith of Florida is 46. Kurt Jacka of Fail is 46. Jen Thiel of Gilbert is 47. Mary Hogan of Gilbert is 48 today. Jody Pontinen of Fail is 50. We've got Brian Zadnikar of Fail at 50. We have Sandy Johnson of Fail at 62. We have Debbie Fish of Eveleth, 71. Kathy Hansen Rulu of Virginia, 73. We've got Sharon Pernu of Fail, happy birthday. Mike Morin of Gilbert, 76. Marge Bartovich of Eveleth is 78. Barbara Richards of Lake Esquagama is 81. Larry Minton of Lake Esquagama is 81. And it's a happy 50th anniversary to John and Jeanette Radinovich of Crosby. Celebrity birthdays today. Here we go. Anderson East. You know him? Well, he's a singer, kind of an Americana artist, and he dated Miranda Lambert for a period of time, from 2015 to 2018. And they co-wrote a number of songs together. Anderson East is 38 years old today. We have country singer Luke Bryan at 50. Yes, a milestone birthday for Luke Bryan, 50 years old. We have Tony Dovolani, the Albanian-American ballroom dancer, won season 15 with Melissa Rycroft on Dancing with the Stars. Tony Dovolani, is that how you pronounce it? Dovolani, 53 today. Country singer and songwriter Craig Morgan is 61 years old. We have Mark Barnett, reality TV show producer. We're talking about shows like The Voice, Survivor, The Apprentice, Are You Smarter Than a Fifth Grader, and many more. Mark Barnett is 66 today. Angela Merkel, is she still the Chancellor of Germany? She might be, but she was. She's 72 today. David Hasselhoff, the Hoff, of course, from, started out on The Young and the Restless. We got to know him there. And then there was Knight Rider, then there was Baywatch, and all kinds of other great things for David Hasselhoff. He's 74 today. And we have Camilla Parker Bowles. She is, I believe her title is still Queen Consort, the wife, the second wife of King Charles III. Camilla is 79 years old today. All right, birthday trivia, Northland meal deal from Papa Murphy's Pizza, up for grabs. Luke Bryan is 50 years old today. Luke is not his real first name. What is Luke Bryan's real first name? 1-866-873-0965. Luke is just a nickname. What is Luke Bryan's real first name? 1-866-873-0965. This is for the Northland meal deal from Papa Murphy's Pizza. And I have to admit that I didn't even know the answer until I saw it in front of me. So I realize you probably have to look it up. Hi, good morning, Radio USA.
1: Hi, did anyone answer the Luke Bryan question yet?
0: Not yet.
1: Is it Thomas?
0: Yes. His name is Thomas Luther Bryan. Luther's middle name, and I guess Luke is maybe the nickname for Luther. But Thomas is right, and you're the winner. Who's this?
1: Ashley.
0: Ashley, congratulations. I've got the Northland meal deal from Papa Murphy's Pizza coming your way. Ashley, where are you calling from?
1: Mackinac.
0: All right. Hang on, Ashley.
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0: All right, 66 degrees right now, 7:30. Scott Hansen with this USA 99 second update. A Minnesota woman is heading to trial next week after being accused of using racial slurs against a child. In April of 2025, Shiloh Hendricks was seen on video using racist slurs against a black autistic child at a playground in Rochester. Hendricks has pleaded not guilty to 2 misdemeanor disorderly conduct charges. Her attorney argues the remarks were protected by the First Amendment, while prosecutors say they amounted to unprotected fighting words. Community leaders say the trial is an opportunity for accountability following several racial incidents in Rochester. An ICE operation at a Bemidji construction site led to 1 detention on Thursday. Police say a man fled into Lake Bemidji and swam about 100 yards before agents removed him from the water. The hotel's owner says the roofing contractor had assured him that all workers were legally authorized to work. The operation comes about a month after ICE detained more than 20 roofers during another Bemidji raid. Northland weather for today. Air quality alert is in effect until 11 a.m. on Monday. We've got a 50% chance of showers and thunderstorms. That's this morning anyway. And widespread smoke. Partly sunny, high today 87. Patchy smoke tonight, partly cloudy, low down to 62. Tomorrow, Saturday, more patchy smoke in the morning, otherwise sunny with a high of 82. And Sunday, mostly sunny, and the high will be 84. A pretty good weekend ahead if we can you know, put up with the smoke. It's 66 in Hibbing, 64 in Virginia, 70 in Grand Rapids, and 62 in Duluth. 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

0: 99.9 Radio USA. Isn't that fun? I like that. That's Low Cash and Parmalee together. Let the country music play. It's 6:39. It's 66 degrees. And we're going to play another game. The game is Name That TV Show Theme Song. 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
0: Air quality alert is in effect until 11 a.m. on Monday. We do have showers and thunderstorms this morning, and that's okay. That's going to be like before 11 o'clock, and then widespread smoke throughout the day, partly sunny, a high of 87. Patchy smoke overnight tonight, partly cloudy, low to 62, and patchy smoke tomorrow. They say especially in the morning between 7 and noon, otherwise sunny. Tomorrow's high, 82. Sunday will be mostly sunny with a high of 84. It's 66 in Hibbing, 65 in Virginia, 69 in Grand Rapids, 63 in Duluth, and the forecast brought to you by Riverwood Healthcare Center of Aiken. 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And we want to know the name of the TV show this theme song is from.

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Call with your answer, please. 1-866-873-0965. Here's Jason Aldean, Don't Tell on Me on Radio USA.

99.9 Radio USA. That was Jason Aldean's Don't Tell on Me, 747 and 66 degrees. We're in the middle of playing Name That TV Show theme song. $10 in free play at the Fun Zone Arcade at the Pizza Ranch in the Gracier Shopping Center in Hibbing. We want to know the name of the TV show this theme song is from.

0: What TV show is that from? 1-866-873-0965. 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
1: Knight Rider.
0: Knight Rider is absolutely right. And yes, it's David Hasselhoff's birthday today. So you're the winner. Who's this?
1: Jeremy.
0: Jeremy, congratulations. You are the winner. We have $10 in free play at the Fun Zone Arcade at the Pizza Ranch in the Gracier Shopping Center in Hibbing coming your way. Jeremy, where are you calling from?
1: Coleraine.
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8: Just a few friends over to enjoy this gorgeous weather. 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
9: I haven't been to the water park in like over a year.
10: I'm always drunk and I can't swim. 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
9: Are you peeing in the pool? You said go ahead.
11: Oh, come on. Look at all this water. Doesn't matter if one person pees in it.
9: Yeah, come on, Cal. I'm not the only person who's peed in the pool. Lots of people do.

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1: Is that splashing or drowning?
2: 8 hours sodas all day. You didn't get out once to go to the bathroom. I know what you did. How you peed in the pool.
3: It's boring and it sucks. 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

0: this place have a pool?
1: America has water theme parks. That's amazing, right? Because some countries don't have water to drink.
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3: Then a kid disappears, and it's total panic until you find him at the swim-up bar eating a $30 cheeseburger, which he drops in the water.
4: 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It's 7:52. It's 66 degrees, a little bit of rain this morning, which I'm not complaining about one bit. We also, of course, have the smoke in the air as well. Hoyt Lakes Water Carnival is coming up, not this weekend, but it's next weekend. It is going to be July 23rd through the 26th, four big days of fun for the 71st annual Hoyt Lakes Water Carnival in Hoyt Lakes. And we have another pair of wristbands that'll get you into all the events with the Hoyt Lakes Water Carnival. And we're going to give away this pair of wristbands sometime after 8 o'clock here. Just a little bit after 8. More Hoyt Lakes Water Carnival trivia for you to win a pair of wristbands for the 71st annual Hoyt Lakes Water Carnival. Again, coming up after 8 o'clock.
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4: It's 66 degrees at 7:56. 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Record-setting wildfire smoke is triggering air quality alerts across nearly all of Minnesota. State monitors recorded unprecedented fine particle levels, including the highest reading ever measured in Minnesota near Ely. Officials say the air is hazardous for everyone, and they're urging people to avoid outdoor physical activity. The alerts remain in effect until 11 a.m. on Monday, with conditions expected to improve throughout the weekend. Late Thursday night, the St. Louis County Sheriff's Department responded to a report of a garage fire in the 5400 block of Spruce Street in Aurora. The reporting party was attempting to put water on the fire. Responding East Range police officers used fire extinguishers to help keep the fire from spreading. The Aurora Fire Department arrived and was able to put the fire out. The cause of the fire is under investigation by the state fire marshal. No damage estimates are available yet. Northland weather for today. Air quality alert. Yep. It's just not good. And this alert is in effect until 11 o'clock on Monday morning. A 50% chance of showers and thunderstorms here this morning. We have received some rain already. Widespread smoke today, partly sunny this afternoon with a high of 87. Patchy smoke tonight, partly cloudy, low down to 62. Tomorrow, Saturday, more patchy smoke between 7 and noon. Otherwise, sunny and 82 on Saturday. Sunday is going to be mostly sunny and 84. Right now, 66 degrees in Hibbing, 67 in Virginia, 72 in Grand Rapids, and 64 in Duluth. 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

99.9 Radio USA, Ella Langley, Morgan Wallen, I can't love you anymore. It's 8:04, it's 68 degrees, and we've got another pair of wristbands for the 71st annual Hoyt Lakes Water Carnival. It's coming up next weekend. It's going to be July 23rd through the 26th in Hoyt Lakes. All kinds of things are happening at the Hoyt Lakes Water Carnival. 4 days of fun. And wristbands, these wristbands are going to get you into all of the great things with the Hoyt Lakes Water Carnival. We're going to give away this pair of wristbands right now. Hoyt Lakes Water Carnival Trivia. On Friday at the Hoyt Lakes Water Carnival, there are going to be some races starting at 1 o'clock. Registration for these races are at noon, and then you cheer them on at 1 o'clock. What creatures are going to be racing at 1 o'clock on Friday at the Hoyt Lakes Water Carnival? What creatures are going to be racing at the Hoyt Lakes Water Carnival on Friday at 1 o'clock? That's the question. Do you have the answer? Call now. 1-866-873-0965. 1-866-873-0965. 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

0: 99.9 Radio USA backseat driver from Kane Brown, 68 degrees, and we've got a little Hoyt Lakes Water Carnival trivia. The 71st annual Hoyt Lakes Water Carnival is coming up next weekend. It is July 23rd through the 26th in Hoyt Lakes. All kinds of fun things are going on for 4 days at the Hoyt Lakes Water Carnival. One of those things that is happening is some races on Friday. In fact, the races start at 1. It says registration at noon. What creatures are going to be racing at the Hoyt Lakes Water Carnival on Friday at 1 o'clock? That's the question. Let's see if we can get an answer. Let's go to the phone. Hello, good morning, Radio USA.
1: Yeah, the turtle races.
0: Yeah, those are the turtle races. The turtles are going to be racing. You're correct, and you're the winner. Who's this?
1: John.
0: John, congratulations. You have two wristbands coming your way for the 71st annual Hoyt Lakes Water Carnival in Hoyt Lakes. John, where are you calling from?
1: From Hoyt Lakes.
0: From Hoyt Lakes. Wonderful. 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

0: 99.9 Radio USA, straight for the heart. That's Alexandra Kay. It's 8:14. It's 68 degrees. Scott Hansen in the morning. And I'm a baby boomer. Yep, I am. I'm a boomer. The baby boomers now are ages between 62 and 80. And there's a new survey. It is found that baby boomers have the lowest drinking rate of any generation. Drinking alcohol is what we're talking about here. Yeah. Well, many baby boomers have slowed down or stopped. It says 71% of baby boomers drink alcohol. The survey found that boomers reported the smallest number of drinking occasions and also consume the fewest drinks when they do drink, an average of 2.6 drinks per occasion. On the other hand, the drinking rate for the Gen Zers, those are 29 and younger, they say that's on the rise. I'm kind of surprised. I thought people were getting away from alcohol a little bit. And that was 60% just 3 years ago, and now it's 74% for the Gen Zs, 29 and younger. So whatever it is, I feel like personally, as the older I get, it just is not as appealing as it used to be. And I've finally gotten smart enough that, no, I don't really want to feel crummy tomorrow morning. So let's just take it easy tonight, right?
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0: Weather. Yep, we've got a 50-50 chance of showers and thunderstorms today. This morning, anyway, widespread smoke before 9 a.m. Otherwise, partly sunny with a high of 78. Tonight, patchy smoke, partly cloudy, low down to 62. And patchy smoke tomorrow in the morning, otherwise sunny. Tomorrow's high, 82. 69 in Hibbing, 67 in Virginia, 74 in Grand Rapids, and 64 in Duluth. 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

0: 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Ride, ride, ride. It's George Burge and Luke Bryan. It's 8:28 and it's 69 degrees. Scott Hansen in the morning had a story here a little while ago that baby boomers are not imbibing. They're not drinking alcohol as much as they used to, which is interesting. I'm a baby boomer. Boomers are from 62 to 80. And the reason I bring that up again is because the grandparents' happy hour bill is now law in Minnesota. Have you heard about this? Yep, our governor, Tim Walz, signed legislation this week. The measure allows assisted living facilities to serve alcoholic beverages to their residents without having a retail license, liquor license. The law is all part of a 2026 omnibus liquor bill that corrects a minor oversight that often kept senior facilities from offering their residents drinks. And if I'm not mistaken, my mom lived in a senior facility, an assisted living facility in Duluth, and I think they did serve up. It wasn't every day or anything, but occasionally they'd have a party and they'd have a little happy hour, and nothing wrong with that. 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
0: It's 8:31. 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
3: From Northern News Now, I'm Anna Ekberg. Several communities in the Northland crossed the 1,000 mark for air quality index. That's nearly four times the hazardous threshold. At these dangerous levels, everyone is at risk, even the healthiest of people. Smoke exposure can seriously raise risks for heart attacks and strokes because tiny particles get deep into your lungs and can enter your bloodstream. The message right now is simple. Limit your activity. That means staying out of the smoky air as much as possible and, even indoors, avoiding anything that has you breathing hard. If you don't have an air purifier, you can try making your own by attaching a box fan to an air filter. The air quality is so poor that the Park Point 5-mile run and 2-mile walk were canceled and won't be rescheduled. Those slated to participate can still pick up their event t-shirts, and each person will be given the option of receiving a refund or contributing their race fee to the Young Athletes Foundation. But we are starting to see a little relief in terms of these wildfires. A change in the wind and increasing humidity are helping slow the fires down. Superior National Forest leaders say there are now 15 active fires at last report. Now, winds shifted north, reducing the risk that the fire could spread to populated areas. There were no changes to evacuation areas yesterday, and forest leaders plan to hold another press conference to give an update on the situation today at 1. We'll have coverage here on Northern News Now, and you can find even more news at our website, northernnewsnow.com. I'm Anna Ekberg.
4: Smoke will continue during the morning hours before slowly improving across much of the region, especially by this afternoon as winds begin to turn out of the south and west. It will be a little bit breezier today and heat advisories are in place as heat indices may reach upwards of about 97 degrees for the southern half of the Northland. Otherwise, a couple scattered thunderstorms will be possible this afternoon. With NOAA News Now, I'm meteorologist Brendan Vam.
0: It's 69 degrees in Hibbing, 68 in Virginia, 75 in Grand Rapids, 65 in Duluth. 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It's Luke Bryan's birthday today. He's 50 years old. All I can say, Luke, is country on 99.9 Radio USA.

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1: 99.9 Radio USA Cowgirl. That's Parmalee. It is 68 degrees at 840, and we're checking in with Rusty Eichhorn because he's at Glenn's Army Navy, your outdoor store in Grand Rapids. Did you get a little bit of rain this morning, Rusty?
2: Just very little, just a few drops, but Al Lauer, the proverbial... He thinks he's a weatherman. He said it poured up there north of Bovee in his township, whatever township he's in. He said it poured, but that's coming from Al Lauer. Got to consider the source. Right. Anyway, Scott, sun's starting to poke its nose out here, which is awesome because maybe it'll burn off some of this smoke. But anyway, Scott, lots to talk about this morning. First of all, we've got some sales going on around the store, and the biggest one I think right now is just behind me, shotgun shells. Yeah, we're talking. Yeah. Oh, it's stupid because they're 20% off, but we're talking 4/10, 20-gauge, 12-gauge, 2 3/4, 3-inch, 3.5-inch. We're talking Kent Fastil, Federal Black Cloud. We're talking Fiocchi, Remington, game loads, you name it. We got it. But it's 20% off, and you got to realize that early duck season for the youth hunt and for the teal hunt is only about 7 or 8 weeks away, less than that. And so it's going to happen before you know it. But to buy this stuff now, they've got today and tomorrow to do it. 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It lasts forever on the fridge. Of course, around the store, Scott, puzzle twist. Puzzles are fun when you're not out in the smoke. Mm-hmm. And, of course, if you're cooking and serving dinner, Fiddledyne's locally harvested maple syrup and honey, Singing Pines wild rice, 5 different varieties, and, of course, Steve's pepper sauce manufactured right here in Grand Rapids. Scott, don't forget, snowmobile trails open in 146 days. And with that, we're going to tee it up with something really fun tomorrow, Scott. This is a rare Saturday for us tomorrow. But we're open until 6 o'clock tonight. We're easy to find, even in the smoke, under the big American flag. And, Scott, make it a safe and happy weekend to everybody out there. And, Scott, I'll talk to you again tomorrow morning.
1: Yes, sir. I'll talk to you tomorrow, Rusty.
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2: The air quality alert continues until 11 a.m. on Monday. We do have a 50% chance of showers and thunderstorms today. Widespread smoke, partly sunny, a high today 87. Patchy smoke tonight, partly cloudy, low to 62. Patchy smoke tomorrow, otherwise sunny. Tomorrow's high 82. 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

0: 99.9 Radio USA, Carrie Underwood's All-American Girl. She certainly is an All-American Girl, I think. Hey, we've got Luke Bryan music on the way, and you can support local kids and take a chance to win some big money. It's happening on July 30th, 6 p.m., United Way of Northeastern Minnesota holding its $10,000 golf ball drop presented by Park State Bank. This is going to happen at Esquagama Country Club. 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
3: 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A reminder that 90% of storm-related damage cannot be seen from the ground. 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

0: 99.9 Radio USA. Little less talk, lot more action. That is Toby Keith. We've got more great music on the way. We've got Morgan Wallen coming up. And right now, it's The Scoop. Here's what's going on. Bee Gees Bar and Grill in Mountain Iron opens daily at 11 a.m. The special today is the chicken Alfredo for $14.95, and the soup is clam chowder. 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
3: Smoke will continue during the morning hours before slowly improving across much of the region, especially by this afternoon as winds begin to turn out of the south and west. It will be a little bit breezier today, and heat advisories are in place as heat indices may reach upwards of about 97 degrees for the southern half of the Northland. Otherwise, a couple scattered thunderstorms will be possible this afternoon. With NOAA News Now, I'm meteorologist Brendan Vam.
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99.9 Radio USA. That's Morgan Wallen, and that about does it for me, Scott Hansen. Charlie McKenzie is in next here after 10. You keep smiling. That sunshine's good for your teeth. And keep our servicemen and women and their families in your prayers. I'll be back this afternoon and fill in for Mike Dubord. Here's Russell.

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Rocky Mountain Low, it's Corey Kent and Cole Wetzel here on Radio USA, and the weekend is here. Somebody save me. Jelly Roll and Lainey Wilson on America's Best Country.

Justin Lynch and Easy to Love on America's Best Country, and this song has been number one for 13 non-consecutive weeks in a row. Ella Langley is now in the same company as Whitney Houston and Mariah Carey. That's impressive, girl. Here's She's in Texas, Radio USA.

0: And it goes like this. Thomas Rhett on America's Best Country. Welcome to Radio USA. I'm so happy the weekend is here. It's been a week. Still pretty bad air quality out there. Try to stay out of it if you can. Hope you could get yourself an air purifier if it's affecting you in your home. We just want y'all safe. Hardy is kicking off a long music sweep. That's going to include Graylin James and his song Water at a Wedding. I'm playing Brunette from Tucker Wetmore in the next 15, 20 minutes. Plus, we got Luke Combs, George Strait, Old Dominion. Yeah, stay with us. We're Radio USA.
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Tucker Wetmore and Brunette on 99.9 Radio USA. And man, I still remember the days of going to concerts and partying with Troy Gentry and Eddie Montgomery. Here's something to be proud of on America's Best Country. There's a story.

raise a dirt floor poor. Of course, that was back before the war. Yeah, your uncle and I made quite a pair, flying F-15s through hostile air. He went down, but they missed me by a hair. He'd always stop right there and say,

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This guy's busy touring Europe, doing big old stadiums and arenas over there. 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

0: George Strait sing a song about the heartland on 99.9 Radio USA. And we've all seen, well, most of us have seen that bison that tossed that 65-year-old grandfather 8 feet into the air. The video's viral. It's been announced Yellowstone National Park will not euthanize that bison. They're not taking any management action against the wild animal, as they shouldn't. I mean, it was terrible. It's horrible to see this guy fly through the air. He suffered a broken femur. He had to have surgery. We were in their space. So again, the National Park Service reminds all of us, please stay at least 75 feet away from the bison and the elk. And it's mating season. Males are a little more aggressive because they're horny. We're 99.9 Radio USA.
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8: Smoke will continue during the morning hours before slowly improving across much of the region, especially by this afternoon as winds begin to turn out of the south and west. It will be a little bit breezier today and heat advisories are in place as heat indices may reach upwards of about 97 degrees for the southern half of the Northland. Otherwise, a couple scattered thunderstorms will be possible this afternoon. With NOAA News Now, I'm meteorologist Brendan Vam.
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John Party with Your Heart of Mine on 99.9 Radio USA. Well, That's Just Me is the name of the new album from Riley Green that'll be out September 18th. He's going to be a busy boy finishing his tour. The album's out, and he's a coach on The Voice this fall. Here is Think As You Drunk, Radio USA.

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Jason Aldean, Don't Tell on Me on America's Best Country, and Chris Stapleton may get quite the honor, along with Taylor Swift and Miranda Lambert. Stick around, I'll give you the scoop coming up in minutes. Here's Think I'm in Love with You on Radio USA.

0: Phone, keys, wallet. What a true song there, Miss Lainey Wilson, along with John Mayer on that one here at Radio USA with Chris Jansen. It's called Me and a Beer on 99.9.
1: Prettiest girl I'd ever seen. Look at her, man, look at me. I thought I can't just walk up and ask her to dance.

0: Miranda Lambert with The House That Built Me, one of the greatest written songs in country music. Can't you agree? We're 99.9 Radio USA, and Miranda Lambert and Chris Stapleton are among the nominees to go into the 2026 Nashville Songwriters Hall of Fame. Like, this is the dream. Along with the Country Music Hall of Fame, every artist wants to get in to the Songwriters Hall of Fame. Another nominee, Miss Taylor Swift. There's a couple different categories, but I do know the nominees in the contemporary songwriter category are not only Miranda, Chris, and Taylor, also Phil Vassar. So from this year's group of nominees, two songwriters and one songwriter will be selected for induction. I want them all in there. Who do you think between Miranda, Chris, and Taylor deserves to be in there the most? That's a tough one. We're 99.9 Radio USA.
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turn this truck around. There you have it, Mr. Jordan Davis and his glorious beard on 99.9 Radio USA with Jake Owen, Barefoot Blue Jean Night. We don't have too many of these left this summer, so take advantage.

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Well, did you see Morgan Wallen teased a new love song? Ooh, it's on his socials. Here he is with Ella Langley. I Can't Love You Anymore. 99.9.

0: We danced. Oh, such a sweet song on 99.9 Radio USA. Good morning. My name is Charlie. So obviously you want to boost your morning energy. The best thing to do is listen to Scott Hansen. Weekday morning, 6 to 10. You can't go wrong. Well, a founder and president of the California Center for Functional Medicine told us there are a few things we should focus on to have a better morning energy. She said, drink some water right away. Get out and go for a walk. Move through some gentle stretches. They're easy. YouTube them. Make sure you eat some type of balanced breakfast. And she says to wait to drink your coffee. You should wait up to 90 minutes after you wake up to get the best benefit of your coffee. We are 99.9 Radio USA.
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4: Smoke will continue during the morning hours before slowly improving across much of the region, especially by this afternoon as winds begin to turn out of the south and west. It will be a little bit breezier today and heat advisories are in place as heat indices may reach upwards of about 97 degrees for the southern half of the Northland. Otherwise, a couple scattered thunderstorms will be possible this afternoon. With NOAA News Now, I'm meteorologist Brendan Vann.
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0: This is...

Blake Shelton, A Guy with a Girl, 99.9. If you're a dude, you're with me. I'm the girl. I'm Charlie. And Zach Topp's Cold Beer and Country Music Tour 2026 has been announced, and he will be in St. Paul October 10th. Tickets on sale now. Here's South of Sanity, Radio USA.

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I love what I can say. Good afternoon. Just past 12 o'clock with Megan Maroney and Beautiful Things, 99.9 Radio USA. And I got Luke Combs, Hurricane on 99.9.

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I love Fridays. I also love Justin Moore. He's on the way next after Dylan Scott, Radio USA.

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0: Justin Moore and We Didn't Have Much. We are 99.9 Radio USA, and I just read a new survey said 20% of people currently in relationships would consider leaving their partner for a lottery win. The state where folks are most likely to leave after a lottery win is Kentucky. 1 in 8 people said they'd take any jackpot at all to walk out the door. Nice, Kentucky. Wisconsin led the most faithful folks. 79% said no jackpot would make them leave their partner. Minnesota was somewhere in the middle, I hate to say. They were at about 47% said they would leave for a big jackpot. We're 99.9 Radio USA.
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thinking about you. I always am. Welcome to Radio USA. My name is Charlie, and we are so sorry to Zach John King. He unexpectedly lost his dad this week. Here's Get to Drinking on Radio USA.

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Happened to me. Russell Dickerson on 99.9 Radio USA. I'll tell you what, we got ourselves some thunder boomers into tonight. Low's going to be 62, which is sun tomorrow, high of 83. Sunny and 84 expected on Sunday. Here's Randy Hazard at Good Night Kiss, Radio USA.

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Nothing like making out at the end of a date. You know what I'm talking about. Here's Morgan Wallen and Don't We on 99.9. Wouldn't

0: Trisha Yearwood, her X's and O's. That was her second number one single from 1993. Hey, we're 99.9 Radio USA, and if you're craving a backyard barbecue but don't have anybody to share it with, and if you live in Russia, there's a service meant for you. Ads are popping up offering, quote, barbecue companions for hire. Now, these fees range from about $13 to $70 a day. These paid pals will grill meat, help set up camp, tell jokes, drink beer, and keep customers company while they enjoy the cookout. 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I guess this service is aimed at men and comes with a clear disclaimer. You're paying for companionship, not a real friendship. And if you want to hang out again, you have to hire them again. It's a growing trend in Russia. So how many of you guys right now are going, I do that already for free for my buddies? Maybe start charging. 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
5: Smoke will continue during the morning hours before slowly improving across much of the region, especially by this afternoon as winds begin to turn out of the south and west. It will be a little bit breezier today and heat advisories are in place as heat indices may reach upwards of about 97 degrees for the southern half of the Northland. Otherwise, a couple scattered thunderstorms will be possible this afternoon. With NOAA News Now, I'm meteorologist Brendan Vam.

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She is Lauren Elena along with Chase Matthew. It's called All My Exes, 99.9 Radio USA with Riley Green and Ella. 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

0: Brantley Gilbert, he says country must be countrywide. Welcome to 99.9 Radio USA. And Brantley Gilbert, he has not drank, he said, in over 12 years. He just was a bad dude when he did it, so he got straight. It's got to be hard when you're on the road. Same with Justin Moore. We're very proud of him. He's about 41 days sober today, and I hope he keeps it up. Chase Beckham, John Party, Cody Johnson, they're all guaranteed next. 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
1: 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Welcome to 99.9 Radio USA. And do you guys ever watch that show Special Forces, World's Toughest Test on Fox? Season 5 is coming this fall. It's going to be Candace Cameron Bure from Full House, actress Ruby Rose, and I guess former Congressman George Santos. It's a good show. It's grueling military-style challenges. I like watching people suffer. We're 99.9 Radio USA with John Pardee.

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0: 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It's Travis Tritt. Welcome to 99.9 Radio USA. And are you healthy? Well, it seems us Americans are officially hitting the brakes on complicated wellness routines. About half of adults plan to change your health habits in this year. Most are moving away from the health maxing, and they're focusing instead on the basics. Getting enough sleep, getting exercise every day, and eat good. I think a lot of us Americans are just overwhelmed by the constant stream of health advice, apps, products. No, I'm telling you, the basics. 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

say so. Dan and Shay and Say So on 99.9 Radio USA. This little lady's on fire. Her latest album is called Dandelion. It's Ella Langley and Be Her on Radio USA.

0: Nate Smith and Fix What You Didn't Break on 99.9 Radio USA. And I'm very impressed with Nate. He's lost over 70 pounds. And he says he still has 20 more to go. Healthy lifestyle. Is he taking Ozempic? I don't know. Nobody asked. He didn't tell. It doesn't matter. You do what you want to do. Hey, you know what you want to do? Stay with us. On the way, Cole Swindell, Russell Dickerson, Morgan Wallen, Old Dominion, and more. 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

You should be here. Cole Swindell on 99.9 Radio USA. And I was very happy to hear Prince Harry hung out with his dad, King Charles, a little bit. Well, he still has not talked with his brother. Prince William and Prince Harry have not talked since 2020. Huge royal follow. Makes my heart sad. They're brothers. We are 99.9 Radio USA with Russell Dickerson. Worth your while.

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1: Alan Jackson and Daddy Let Me Drive on 99.9. I remember learning how to drive in my dad's Nissan truck with the stick shift, and I was 14 years old out in the country. One of the best memories ever. 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I got the scoop for the weekend. 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Jim Sports Club is a place for food and fun. 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
6: Smoke will continue during the morning hours before slowly improving across much of the region, especially by this afternoon as winds begin to turn out of the south and west. It will be a little bit breezier today, and heat advisories are in place as heat indices may reach upwards of about 97 degrees for the southern half of the Northland. Otherwise, a couple scattered thunderstorms will be possible this afternoon. With NOAA News Now, I'm meteorologist Brendan Vam.
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Gonna go. Enjoy my weekend. You do the same. We've got your soundtrack. 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

0: 99.9 Radio USA, Ella Langley and Morgan Wallen together. I can't love you anymore. Good afternoon. It's Scott Hansen. I'm sitting in for Mike Dubord. Mike will be back on Monday. Here's Kane Brown. This is Heaven on 99.9 Radio USA.
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0: 99.9 Radio USA, Love Like Crazy. There's Lee Bryce, Taylor Swift, music on the way. And, you know, families are invited to a free evening of fun at the Itasca County Family YMCA Bike Rodeo. It's coming up on Monday, August 10th from 5 until 7 p.m. Now, kids can test their skills on a bike obstacle course. They can learn bicycle safety, have helmets properly fitted, enjoy a bouncy house, and enter to win bikes and other great prizes. Now, the first 300 attendees will receive a free hot dog and chips. And Ardent Bike will be on hand with minor bike repairs. If you've got a little something that needs tightening up there on your bike, bring your bikes, bring your family, and enjoy this free community event. It's at Itasca County YMCA in Grand Rapids on Monday, August 10th, 5 until 7 p.m. And this community message brought to you by Arrowhead Transit. 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

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It's Scott Hansen in for Mike DuBord. Beautiful things. Here's Megan Maroney.

0: 99.9 Radio USA, Life's a Dance, John Michael Montgomery. We have Lainey Wilson with John Mayer Music on the way, and you can support Big Fork students and enjoy a great day on the golf course at the 4th Annual Big Fork Student Travels Golf Scramble. 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
1: Smoke will continue during the morning hours before slowly improving across much of the region, especially by this afternoon as winds begin to turn out of the south and west. It will be a little bit breezier today and heat advisories are in place as heat indices may reach upwards of about 97 degrees for the southern half of the Northland. Otherwise, a couple scattered thunderstorms will be possible this afternoon. With NOAA News Now, I'm meteorologist Brendan Vam.
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Beer. 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

0: 99.9 Radio USA, Blake Shelton with the Pistol Annies, George Burge with Luke Bryan, music on the way. Luke Bryan's birthday today, by the way. And you know what you can do? You can check out Mesabi Musical Theater and Hibbing Community Education and their classic Broadway musical, Hello Dolly. It'll be at the historic Hibbing High School Auditorium. You can follow the adventures of the unforgettable Dolly Gallagher Levi in this heartwarming, laugh-filled musical featuring more than 30 local performers. This is going to be a great show. Performances are going to be Thursday and Friday, July 23rd and 24th at 7 p.m. and then Sunday, July 26th at 2 p.m. Tickets will be available at the door or online at MesabiMusicalTheater.com. 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

0: 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We've got Brooks and Dunn, Bailey Zimmerman. Right now, it's Rodney Adkins watching you on 99.9 Radio USA.
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0: 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We've got Low Cash on the way. Right now, here's the scoop. Here's what's going on. 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Sunday is going to be your two Bee Gees Bombers with small fry for $7.95. 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
6: Smoke will continue during the morning hours before slowly improving across much of the region, especially by this afternoon as winds begin to turn out of the south and west. It will be a little bit breezier today, and heat advisories are in place as heat indices may reach upwards of about 97 degrees for the southern half of the Northland. Otherwise, a couple scattered thunderstorms will be possible this afternoon. With NOAA News Now, I'm meteorologist Brendan Vamp.

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0: 99.9 Radio USA, knee deep from the Zach Brown Band and Jimmy Buffett. We've got Luke Bryan, the birthday boy, music on the way. And this is really cool. I mentioned it earlier this morning. I mentioned it on the morning show, but you might not have been listening then, and I want to share it again. The grandparents' happy hour bill is now law in Minnesota. That's right. Our governor, Tim Walz, signed the legislation this week. The measure allows assisted living facilities to serve alcoholic beverages to their residents without having a retail license. The law is part of the 2026 Omnibus Liquor Bill that corrects a minor oversight that often kept senior living facilities from offering residents drinks. I can tell you that my dear late mother, the facility that she was at, and I'll say it, it was Primrose in Duluth, and that she was there as assisted living facility, and they had a little happy hour once in a while. Wasn't necessarily every day, I don't think, but they were serving up some beverages, so at least now they're they're doing it legally, which is okay. I mean, as long as the doctor says it's okay, go ahead and have a drink.
1: 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I felt like I was heard and I was seen, and everybody treated me like I was family. 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

0: 99.9 Radio USA. 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

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Luke Bryan, Shaboozy, John Party. Here's Cody Johnson. It's Till You Can't.

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Yes, the weekend is finally upon us. That's the good news. Shaboozy.

0: 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That's my kind of night. That's the birthday boy, Luke Bryan. We have Hardy with Eric Church, Morgan Wallen, Tim McGraw all coming up. 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
5: Sweltering heat, summer storms, wind, and hail. 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

0: 99.9 Radio USA calling Baton Rouge. That is Garth Brooks. It's Scott Hansen sitting in for Mike DuBord. We've got Dan and Shay Music on the way. And I want to lay the scoop on you one more time because a lot of things are going on here, like Bee Gees Bar and Grill in Mountain Iron. 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Then on Sunday, they've got the two Bee Gees Bombers with small fries for just $7.95. Remember to book Bee Gees for all of your catering needs. 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The meat raffle is going to be, well, it already started. The meat raffle was at 6. Could still be going on, though. And live music on the patio starting at 7 here tonight at Jim Sports Club. Don't miss Lake City Smoking Section tomorrow at 7, and then Sunday Funday at 4. It's going to be Terry Miller at Jim Sports Club in Chisholm.
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5: Northland weather brought to you by the Pit on 37 in Iron.
7: Smoke will continue during the morning hours before slowly improving across much of the region, especially by this afternoon as winds begin to turn out of the south and west. It will be a little bit breezier today and heat advisories are in place as heat indices may reach upwards of about 97 degrees for the southern half of the Northland. Otherwise, a couple scattered thunderstorms will be possible this afternoon. With NOAA News Now, I'm meteorologist Brendan Vam.
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Say so. That's Dan and Shay, and that about does it for me, Scott Hansen. Wayne Allen is in next after 7. I'm back tomorrow about 8 o'clock or so. Keep smiling. That sunshine's good for your teeth. Keep our servicemen and women and their families in your prayers. Luke Combs on USA.

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